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4: It's judicial nonsense because the consequences of finding that the impeachment has been quashed is that Kindiki should have vacated. We are going to the Court of Appeal.
5: Court did not arrive at the right decision. We should have automatically had Rigathi Gachagua reinstated.
2: Matukio viwanjani.
6: Portugal stared down the barrel. 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
1: 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Ah, mambo ni moto nakwambia. 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
5: Ebola in this country, and we are peaceful. We are demonstrating according to the constitution. The constitution is protecting us, but the police are trying to tear gas us, and we are not going to entertain. It is not going to help us. How can Ebola help us? We are already struggling with cholera, with bilharzia, with TB. Even the social health authority is not functioning.
6: We are saying today, my mama is very peaceful. We are only having flags, Vuvuzela and the casket. 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
7: It's judicial nonsense because the consequences of finding that the impeachment has been quashed is that Kindiki should have vacated. We are going to the Court of Appeal.
8: Court did not arrive at the right decision. We should have automatically had Rigathi Gachagua reinstated.
2: Kimataifa, mamlaka za afya za DR Congo zimetangaza kuwa idadi ya vifo vinavyohusishwa na mlipuko wa ugonjwa wa Ebola imefikia 101. 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
2: How can Ebola help us? We are already struggling with cholera, with bilharzia, with TB.
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2: even the social health authority is not functioning.
4: But Governor, if you go back to the English definition of theft, it is depriving somebody of their benefit. You are depriving contractors of their benefit. That is theft.
5: The 50 million Kenya shillings awarded to me is an insult to my fundamental rights and freedoms and a mockery of the Constitution. We are not interested.
6: Gashagu ashikilia imani ya kuwa debeni akipinga fidia milioni 50. 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
5: 50 million Kenya shillings awarded to me is an insult to my fundamental rights and freedoms and a mockery of the Constitution. We are not interested. Money was never the issue here. Justice and constitutional supremacy was. Mr. William Ruto had offered me 2 billion Kenya shillings in an effort to entice me, avoid impeachment and choose resignation. But I stood for my rights and that of over 7 million Kenyans who voted for me. So if I could reject 2 billion, offering me 50 million is a serious joke.
6: Ama mwonyesha matumaini kwamba licha ya pigo hilo alilopata mahakama ama katika mahakama kuu, bado atakuwa kwenye kinyang'anyiro cha urais ili kumkabili Rais William Ruto katika uchaguzi mkuu ujao.
5: My supporters and Kenyans from across the country have reached out to me. They are enraged, bitter and apprehensive about the false narratives being spread by the state that I'm ineligible to run for office as President of the Republic of Kenya. This is a desperate and false propaganda by those terrified of my candidature. William Ruto knows Rigathi Gachagua is a man to send him home, and those around him are terrified of my candidature. That is why we had this very, very embarrassing judgment yesterday of finding that my right to fair trial was violated, but then the impeachment cannot be lifted.
6: Tukisalia kwa hilo, msikilizaji, kinara wa chama cha PLP Martha Karua amekuwa kiongozi wa punde kuonyesha kutoridhishwa kwake na uamuzi wa mahakama kuu uliothibitisha kuondolewa madarakani kwa naibu wa rais wa pili wa Kenya Rigathi Gachagua. 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